0: rest of the week into the weekend, Wednesday, Thursday, Friday, Saturday, and Sunday. We're looking at sunshine, blue skies, and highs between 27 and 30 degrees.
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5: CJOC weather.
6: Cooling off down to 8 degrees overnight tonight. Chance for on and off showers. Risk of a thunderstorm. We're at a severe thunderstorm watch. That's yellow right now. More of the same tomorrow with a high of 29 degrees and then clearing up and staying hot for the rest of the week into the weekend. Wednesday, Thursday, Friday, Saturday, and Sunday. We're looking at sunshine, blue skies, and highs between 27 and 30 degrees.
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2: Birds are capable of complex cognition. Some of the most intelligent birds on our planet are parrots and corvidae, which include magpies, jays, crows, and ravens. But what makes these brainiac birds comparable in intelligence with the smartest apes, whales, and dolphins when they have such a significantly smaller brain structure? They actually have relatively large brains compared to their head size. A bird's brain is composed of a much larger number of neurons, 2 to 4 times what mammals have, and this helps the signals travel more rapidly with great efficiency, which strengthens their ability to implement problem-solving skills, to use tools to find a solution, and heightens their ability to understand abstract concepts. Scientists found the more neurons in certain regions of their brain, specifically the pallium, linked to greater intelligence and innovation in birds. Birds lack a neocortex, the area of a mammal's brain where working memory, planning, and problem-solving happen. Though their brains look quite different, they're actually wired quite similarly to a mammal's brain. Previous unknown arrangements have been found in a bird's brain that may function similarly to our neocortex, regions that are also linked to conscious thought. Knowing this, perhaps the term bird brain may in fact be a compliment.
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2: Birds are capable of complex cognition. Some of the most intelligent birds on our planet are parrots and corvidae, which include magpies, jays, crows, and ravens. But what makes these brainiac birds comparable in intelligence with the smartest apes, whales, and dolphins when they have such a significantly smaller brain structure? They actually have relatively large brains compared to their head size. A bird's brain is composed of a much larger number of neurons, 2 to 4 times what mammals have, and this helps the signals travel more rapidly with great efficiency, which strengthens their ability to implement problem-solving skills, to use tools to find a solution, and heightens their ability to understand abstract concepts. Scientists found the more neurons in certain regions of their brain, specifically the pallium, linked to greater intelligence and innovation in birds. Birds lack a neocortex, the area of a mammal's brain where working memory, planning, and problem-solving happen. Though their brains look quite different, they're actually wired quite similarly to a mammal's brain. Previous unknown arrangements have been found in a bird's brain that may function similarly to our neocortex, regions that are also linked to conscious thought. Knowing this, perhaps the term bird brain may in fact be a compliment.
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I say you look so fine that I really want to make you mine. 4, 5, 6, come on and get your kicks. Now you don't

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I want it that way. And we're quite happy with our decision. It's my life, it's now or never. I'm a genie in a bottle. 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
1: I'm Cass Patterson. Whip Up Days gets underway today with the annual parade. It starts at 9 a.m. at Park Place Shopping Center and travels through South Lethbridge before ending at the Galbraith Elementary School. Road closures and transit disruptions are expected, so residents are encouraged to check their routes before heading out. City Hall will be closed during the parade. The fairgrounds open at noon with free admission until 3 p.m. Tuesday through Thursday. Lethbridge is launching a public engagement campaign on the city's next capital budget and 10-year capital plan. The Strong Roots, Stronger Future campaign will look at infrastructure needs, including parks, recreation, roads, and utilities. Residents can meet with city staff at several community events starting Wednesday. Those events can be found on our website. Council is expected to debate the next capital budget in November. According to a recent survey, most Albertans say a $100,000 lottery would be life-changing, but the money would be spent practically. The Prairie Moore survey found 46% of those asked would save or invest. The windfall, while 27% would pay bills and 20% would help family. Only 16% said that they would spend it on something purely for fun. Local news direct to your inbox. More details at mylethbridgenow.com.
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1: A chance of showers, even the risk of a thunderstorm today and 29 tonight. A chance of showers, the risk of a thunderstorm in 11. Tomorrow, sunny and 29. Tomorrow night, cloudy periods in 12. On Thursday, it's sunny and 27.
0: Think you knew us? 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

Good morning. Bare Naked Ladies here on 94.1. Happy start to Whoop Up Days. It is not just any Tuesday. No. It is one of the biggest traditions here in Southern Alberta. It starts today. I'll talk to about the, I'll let you know about the parade, the route, where it starts, the time. Also, Whoop Up Days is live music. It's midway. It's rodeo. It's a whole bunch of stuff. But also, it is food. So pancake breakfast, barbecue, and today is no exception. There, I'll let you know about all the pancakes and BBQ going on here in town. But first, this song is perfect for a day like today because it has the title has the day of today, Tuesday.

0: Thank you, Rolling Stones, for reminding us what day it is. I'm just making sure I'm double-checking the day, because sometimes it's... This is such a Jordan thing to do. It's Wednesday, and I think it's Tuesday. But it's not. It's Ruby Tuesday. Rolling Stones right here on 94.1. 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Hey, everybody out there in Southern Alberta. Happy Whoop-Up Days Day. It starts right, well, not right now. It starts soon. The parade, gates open, all those things. I'm going to let you know all the information. But first, Jordan's Walking to Work weather report. It's very delightful. It's very nice and delightful. It is, not too hot, not too cold. It's 12, but 12 here feels like it's about 17. Going to be a high today of 29 with a mix of sun and cloud, though 30% chance of this. Some rain in the next hour, possibly 30%. But then at around 4, they're saying, okay, it could rain. Don't put the blame on you. Happy whoop-up days. Yeah. Okay, and tomorrow, let's talk about the whoop-up days schedule. It's looking at, in terms of weather, it's looking great. Wednesday is 29, sunny. Thursday is 28. Friday is 29. Saturday is 32. Sunday is 29. Sun run all the way through. Sunshine, sunshine, sunshine, and heat. What a glorious weather forecast for whoop-up days. Okay, whoop-up days schedule. 9 a.m. is the Whoop-Up Days Parade. Okay, here is the route. You probably know it, but you're wondering, maybe it's changed. Okay, it begins at Park Place Shopping Center. You all know where that is. The parade route travels south along 3rd Street South, east on 3rd Ave South, north on 13th Street North, and then east on 9th Ave North, dispersing at Galbraith. I always think, am I saying this right? Galbraith Elementary School. Dispersing. Dispersed. You're dispersed. Also, too, Whoop-Up Days is about pancakes and barbecue. Today, starting at 7 a.m., it's the Cornerstone Funeral Home's Pancake Breakfast. And then at 4:30, University Drive Alliance Church, it's the Whoop-Up Day BBQ. Oh, wait, that was yesterday. See, this is a very Jordan thing to do. That was yesterday. So if you want to know what happened yesterday, that was yesterday. Tuesday, 7 a.m., it's the Interfaith Food Bank 19th Annual Pancake Breakfast. Okay. Downtown Lethbridge BRZ Pancake Breakfast starts at 7 a.m. as well. And then, yeah, at 10:30 a.m., it's the polished janitorial taco in a bag for the YWCA. So many things going on. But most importantly, gates open for Whoop Up Days at 12 p.m. And then there is this thing that's going on right. What is it called? Oh, it's free till 3. So from 3 p.m., it starts August 18th, 19th, and 20th. You get free admission from 3 p.m. on for Whoop-Up Days. That is amazing. So much going on there. So a lot of information. See, I ended up screwing up a little bit, but that's what Jordan does. I don't screw up this. See, they mixed it all better. Billy Vanilli. More show coming up. Yeah.
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0: 6:23 on the opening of Whoop Up Days. Yay, it's here. It's finally here. Huge tradition here in Southern Alberta. I've been here for a year, so I've already done one Whoop Up Days. I loved it, so I've been really excited for the start of it. So today is the start at the Whoop Up Days Parade. It's going to be at Park Place Mall. That's the start of it at 9 a.m. Midway opens at 12. And just so you know, August 18th, so today, 19th and 20th, there's a free till 3 where Whoop Up Days offers free gate admission for all attendees from noon till 3. Okay, starting today, you get to go check out some awesome midway rides, have some elephant ears. I haven't had one yet. I got to have at least one elephant ear. Check out a beer garden. Whoop Up Days, so much going on, live music, pancakes, lots of pancakes I noticed, barbecues, community getting together. And there's something happening tomorrow that really represents all of that. What is so amazing about Whoop Up Days, it's the Whoop Up Days Customer Appreciation Pig Roast Barbecue Fundraiser for Sean Groves, who's going through a pretty difficult time right now. And where he works, he's been working there for 35 years at New West Trucked Center, and they're just putting this fundraiser together for him. I'm going to talk to the organizers about it all and what's going on, the pig roasts, and just how cool it is to work for a great company. Isn't that a good thing?
1: I could stay.
0: Here's Aerosmith. Just jump right into it, Stephen. Right here at 94.1 CJOC.

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1: I'm Cass Patterson. Whip Up Days gets underway today with the annual parade. It starts at 9 a.m. at Park Place Shopping Center and travels through South Lethbridge before ending at the Galbraith Elementary School. Road closures and transit disruptions are expected, so residents are encouraged to check their routes before heading out. City Hall will be closed during the parade. The fairgrounds open at noon with free admission until 3 p.m. Tuesday through Thursday. Lethbridge is launching a public engagement campaign on the city's next capital budget and 10-year capital plan. The Strong Roots, Stronger Future campaign will look at infrastructure needs, including parks, recreation, roads, and utilities. Residents can meet with city staff at several community events starting Wednesday. Those events can be found on our website. Council is expected to debate the next capital budget in November. According to a recent survey, most Albertans say a $100,000 lottery would be life-changing, but the money would be spent practically. The Prairie Moore survey found 46% of those asked would save or invest. The windfall, while 27% would pay bills and 20% would help family. Only 16% said that they would spend it on something purely for fun. Local news direct to your inbox. More details at MyLethbridgeNow.com.
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1: A chance of showers, even the risk of a thunderstorm today in 29. Tonight, a chance of showers, the risk of a thunderstorm in 11. Tomorrow, sunny in 29. Tomorrow night, cloudy periods in 12. On Thursday, it's sunny in 27.
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0: Right here on 94.1 CJOC. Good morning. Happy Tuesday. Happy start of Whoop Up Days. Not right now. Very, very, very soon. The Whoop Up Days parade taking place starting at Park Place begins at 9 a.m. Gates to Whoop Up Days open at 12. And then there's free till 3. Just so you know. That's where Whoop Up Days offers free gate admission for all attendees from noon to 3 p.m. August 18th, today, 19th, and 20th. Oh my gosh, I'm really excited. I love Whoop Up Days. So great. There's the live music, there's rides, there's beer gardens, elephant ears, which I haven't tried. I'm going to definitely try. Great food. You should see their menu on their the Whoop Up Days website. It looks incredible. There's a lot of pancake stuff going on, which I adore pancakes. If you want pancakes, just look at the schedule. There's a lot of pancake breakfast, also barbecues. And tomorrow, there's something going on, which is, this is what's great about Whoop Up Days, the community of Southern Alberta, Lethbridge. They all get together and just have a great time and also do some really great things. Support the community. That's what it's all about. Tomorrow is a barbecue, a Whoop Up Days barbecue that is doing something really special. It's called the Whoop Up Days Customer Appreciation Barbecue Fundraiser for Sean Groves to help Sean's fight against cancer. He's going through a difficult time, and he's been working at this place called New West Truck Center for 35 years, and they're putting together this really great barbecue for him. I talked to Mikey and Trevor, and they let me know what this barbecue is all about. And by the way, it's not just any barbecue. Trevor, let me know there's something special going on with this barbecue.
1: We're doing a pig roast on Wednesday from 11 a.m. till 2 p.m. And all the proceeds are going to Sean's GoFundMe. And all the plates are by donation.
0: There's
1: going to
0: be some bouncy castles, Mikey?
2: A bouncy obstacle course. And there'll be sides with the barbecue that you can come and enjoy.
0: It's going to be in Lethbridge at 4110 9th Ave North. Is that at New West?
1: Yes.
2: That is, yes.
0: At New West. Talk a little bit about Sean Groves.
1: He's just been with us 35 years, and this hit us, a couple of us old long-termers, pretty hard when we heard this. This is close to the heart. So anything we could do to support Sean in any way is what we're doing, right? Like, this is a big deal for us. This is huge. So one of our customers named Dale Snow came up with the idea of the pig roast. And next thing you know, we've got details running all over the place. And we've got the party ready to go for Wednesday morning.
0: Yeah. I love a good party.
2: Here we go.
0: Especially during the day, right? Something about during the day when you get to my age. It's better to party then. Where can listeners go? You had mentioned it's on the Whoop Up Days calendar. So whoopupdays.ca is where people can go.
1: Yes.
0: Pay by donation.
1: Yep. Plate by donation.
0: Well, thank you both for coming in here. What an amazing thing you're doing. And I'm sure, you know, Sean is probably super happy and grateful, and what a great place to work if you guys are doing this.
1: Thank you.
2: It is.
1: Great.
2: Yes. So, thank you so much.
0: Thank you, Mikey. Whoop Up Days, Customer Appreciation, Pig Roast Barbecue Fundraiser for Sean Groves, happening Wednesday, 11 a.m. to 2 p.m. 4110 9th Avenue North, New West Truck Center.
1: In the Industrial Park.
0: Yep.
2: Yep.
0: Thanks, guys.
2: Thank you.
0: Thank you. Good luck with this.
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0: I think it's the only song that has somebody laughing as part of the singing. Burton Cummins, a legend. Right here at 94.1 CJOC. How you doing? It's Jordan. Good morning. 6:44. 10 degrees out right now, but it will get hot today. It will get hot. It is going to be a high of 29. Mix of sun and cloud with maybe some showers. They're saying like in the next couple hours, but then it stops sunny, and then maybe at 4, a little bit of melly bit. Just an excuse for me to play it. I'm still working on putting it on the playlist. Come on, wouldn't this be great? Like, I come off of this song, like, hey, it's a Jordan McCloskey show. How cool would I sound? I need to sound cool. Okay, Whoop Up Days starts today. We love pancakes when it comes to Whoop Up Days. And today you have, in about 15 minutes, lots of pancake breakfast options. 7 a.m., the Interfaith Food Bank 19th Annual Pancake Breakfast is happening. Also, downtown Lethbridge, BRZ, or Z, I say Z, because that's the Canadian way. Pancake breakfast. And then at 7:30, Woods Home waffle breakfast. They're like, we're not doing pancakes, we're doing waffles. So that's really cool. Whoop Up Days. The parade starts at 9 a.m. at Park Place Mall. Gates open at 12. Then there's free till 3, where Whoop Up Days offers free gate admission for all attendees from noon to 3, August 18th, 19th, and 20th. So go out there, ride the midways, get some elephant ears. I love meeting you all out there. I truly do. You know I do. When I meet you all, I'll talk your ear off. Speaking of health and ears. And yesterday, this is why I love doing this, Gas King Top Up. We did the Gas King Top Up. It's a surprise. And we gave out Gas King gift cards. Because, like, your gift cards are great. But gas gift cards, they're even better, especially with the gas price. And I met so many of you. You're listening to the show, which is great. Shout out to Rick. Rick came, he listens to the show, and he knew I was looking for, because I just got a Blu-ray DVD player. It's collecting DVDs. I don't care. I love it. I'm at that age. Some people get motorcycles. I collect DVDs at this age, at the mid-age. But I was looking for Space Jam. He didn't have it, but he brought me the infamous Fifth Element with Bruce Willis. And I love that movie. And Chris Tucker, it's a sci-fi, Mila Jovovich. Thank you, Rick. Thank you to all of you that came out yesterday. And just listen for next month. We'll be doing it again. And what other DVD am I looking for right now? Space Jam still. I'm still looking for Space Jam. Listen, very underrated, very 90s movie. And it's Michael Jordan. I love Michael Jordan.
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1: I'm Cass Patterson. Whoop Up Days gets underway today with the annual parade. It starts at 9 a.m. at Park Place Shopping Center and travels through South Lethbridge before ending at the Galbraith Elementary School. Road closures and transit disruptions are expected, so residents are encouraged to check their routes before heading out. City Hall will be closed during the parade. The fairgrounds open at noon with free admission until 3 p.m. Tuesday through Thursday. Lethbridge is launching a public engagement campaign on the city's next capital budget and 10-year capital plan. The Strong Roots, Stronger Future campaign will look at infrastructure needs, including parks, recreation, roads, and utilities. Residents can meet with city staff at several community events starting Wednesday. Those events can be found on our website. Council is expected to debate the next capital budget in November. According to a recent survey, most Albertans say a $100,000 lottery would be life-changing, but the money would be spent practically. The Prairie Moor survey found 46% of those asked would save or invest. The Prairie Moor survey found 46% of those asked would save or invest the windfall, while 27% would pay bills and 20% would help family. Only 16% said that they would spend it on something purely for fun. Local news direct to your inbox. More details at mylethbridgenow.com.
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1: A chance of showers, even the risk of a thunderstorm today in 29. Tonight, a chance of showers, the risk of a thunderstorm in 11. Tomorrow, sunny in 29. Tomorrow night, cloudy periods in 12. On Thursday, it's sunny in 27.
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John. Start off your 7 hour. It's Jordan. Hello. 7:09, currently 10 degrees out right now. I am going to talk about all things Whoop Up Days because today, if you didn't know, is the start of Whoop Up Days. There's a parade going on in a couple hours. I'll tell you when the midway opens, the free till three. A little bit of a tongue twister there. Also, pancakes. Who doesn't love pancakes? All that's coming up. Of course, there's also the CJOC Secret Sound, brought to you by Audiology First. Jackpot's at $1,560. I'm laughing because you're all talking about it. I was at Gas King Top Up yesterday. You're all saying, the Secret Sound. What is it? I'm not going to tell you. You're just going to have to listen. Okay? Can you believe this song? I just switch right into that. This song is 32 years old and is still so good. And Lenny Kravitz is still so cool. Right here. Are You Gonna Go My Way on CJOC. Let's go. Turn this up.

0: days. It's almost done. There you go. Thank you, Lenny. Are you going to go my way? Right here at 94.1. Coming to you live from the new CJOC Arctic Spa Studio, powered by everybody, Energy Smart Canada. Okay, yes, happy whoop-up days. You know what? It starts right now. Because one thing I know about whoop-up days, they love pancakes and barbecues. And at 7 a.m., that all starts. 7 a.m., okay? I'm going to start giving you some of the schedule that's going on today with whoop-up days. Right now, the Interfaith Food Bake's 19th annual pancake breakfast is happening, as well as the Downtown Lethbridge BRZ pancake breakfast. And then, in about 17 minutes, it's Woods Homes waffle breakfast. They were like, we're not doing pancakes, we're doing waffles. A little competition there. So you got your choice of pancake and waffles. So cool. And then today, of course, is the Whoop Up Days Parade starting at 9 a.m. Starts at Park Place Shopping Center. Here is the route. The route travels south along 3rd Street South, east on 3rd Ave South, north on 13th Street North, then east on 9th Ave North, dispersing at Galbraith Elementary School. I'm sorry if I'm saying Galbraith. I think it's Galbraith Elementary School. Disperse, everybody, disperse. All the floats. Yes, and then the gates open for whoop-up days at 12. Okay, 12, you can go do the midway, get some elephant ears. There's also free till 3 happening today, tomorrow, and Thursday. So it's 12 to 3, which means starting at 12, you get free gate admission for all attendees from noon to 3 p.m. Oh my gosh, so much. And then if you want to know the weather for Whoop Up Days, it's going to be good. There might be a little bit of rain today, but there's like a 30% chance. So let's just kind of ignore that. I'd be the best on the Weather Network. They're like, there's rain, Jordan. I'd be like, let's ignore that. There's some sun in there. Today is going to be a high of 29, mix of sun and cloud. Tomorrow, Wednesday's 29 again, sunshine. Thursday's 28, Friday's 29, Saturday's 32, Sunday's 29. It's a sun run all the way through. Sunny and hot. When you're hot, you're hot. There you go, Whoop Up Days. When you're not. You're back. And the weather's looking fantastic. When you're hot, you're hot. That's right, Jerry Reed. Coming up, CJOC Secret Sound, $1,560, $740-ish. Yeah! Whoop Up Days.
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It's unanimous. Well, kind of. My question of the day has something to do with Whoop Up Days, of course, because it's the start of Whoop Up Days today. About an hour and a half is when the parade starts over at Park Place Mall there. I asked, what's the one thing you never miss at Whoop Up Days? And everybody so far is saying elephant ears. I have not had an elephant ear. I went to Whoop Up Days last year. I just moved from Vancouver to Southern Alberta. And I don't think I had any food. But I went to the live views. Of course, I had a cold beverage, because you know me. But elephant ears. I need to have elephant ears this year. And of course, another cold beverage. I love a beer garden, especially at a summer festival and of course the summertime. Just tastes better, hits better. CJOC Secret Sound, brought to you by Audiology First. Jackpot's at $1,560. There you go. Coming up around 7:40-ish. Will somebody get it? I don't know. You got to stay tuned. Here's Bon Jovi, Bad Medicine on CJOC.

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1: I'm Cass Patterson. Whoop Up Days gets underway today with the annual parade. It starts at 9 a.m. at Park Place Shopping Center and travels through South Lethbridge before ending at the Galbraith Elementary School. Road closures and transit disruptions are expected, so residents are encouraged to check their routes before heading out. City Hall will be closed during the parade. The fairgrounds open at noon with free admission until 3 p.m. Tuesday through Thursday. Lethbridge is launching a public engagement campaign on the city's next capital budget and 10-year capital plan. The Strong Roots, Stronger Future campaign will look at infrastructure needs, including parks, recreation, roads, and utilities. Residents can meet with city staff at several community events starting Wednesday. Those events can be found on our website. Council is expected to debate the next capital budget in November. According to a recent survey, most Albertans say a $100,000 lottery would be life-changing, but the money would be spent practically. The Prairie Moor survey found 46% of those asked would save or invest. The Prairie Moor survey found 46% of those asked would save or invest the windfall, while 27% would pay bills and 20% would help family. Only 16% said that they would spend it on something purely for fun. Local news direct to your inbox. More details at mylethbridgenow.com.
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3: 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And corn is up $2 at $3.07 per metric ton. In the milling wheat markets, September Minneapolis futures are higher 16 cents at $6.85 with local hard red spring bid for August-September movement at $8.75 per bushel. In the oilseeds, November canola futures are up $12.40 at $8.16 per ton or $18.51 per bushel. And in the pulse markets, nearby red lentil prices remain at 22 cents per pound, and yellow peas are at 7.45 per bushel. Looking at cattle, October live cattle futures dropped $3.65 to $2.16.40 per hundredweight. 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
1: CJOC Weather. A chance of showers, even the risk of a thunderstorm today in 29. Tonight, a chance of showers, the risk of a thunderstorm in 11. Tomorrow, sunny in 29. Tomorrow night, cloudy periods in 12. On Thursday, it's sunny in 27.
0: Southern Alberta's greatest hits, CJOC.

Okay, outside the studio window, I'm high enough that I can see the Whoop Up Days parade, pre-parade get ready. Pre-show. Getting ready out there. So just so you know, the Whoop Up Days parade starts at 9 a.m. at Park Place Mall. Going to be really fun. Okay, you know what time it is. Right now is the time where I look for a CJOC Secret Sound contestant. I'm going to get caller number 7. Jackpot's at $1,560. If you want to give it a shot, give me a call right now, 403-388-4646. This next song was a huge hit in 1989. And did you know it lists 119 key political, cultural,

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1: Sure is. Because of that dramatic music. The CJOC Secret Sound brought to you by Adela. Let me try that again. Ideology first. Slow down, Jordan. Jackpot's at $1,560. It's a Whoop Up Days Secret Sound. It's the start of the Whoop Up Days. I asked for caller number 7. Hello, caller number 7.
2: Hi.
1: Who am I speaking with on this lovely Whoop Up Days morning?
2: You got Bernie here.
1: Bernie? I gotta turn this all the way down. Were you the...

0: first caller to guess this sound?
1: I absolutely was.
0: Do you remember what you guessed?
1: It was, my guess was a deck of cards shuffling.
0: You got a good memory. I had to look back. Yes, that was like, do you realize that was like 3 months ago, dude?
1: Yep. I've been trying to get through ever since.
0: Well, you know what? Now it's up to, it was at $100 and now it's up to $1,560. Have you been taking notes, brother?
1: Not really. I deliver water to rural addresses, so I'm out in the country most of the time. Most of the time, I can't even get service, so.
0: Okay. Well, now you do. Okay, before you lose connection, let's turn down this dramatic music. You know the deal.
1: You bet.
0: I'll turn this way up for you, Bernie. We know now it's not a deck of cards being shuffled. Okay, here we go. What do you think as police sirens go by?
1: Is it radio static?
0: Radio static, Bernie. Bernie, welcome back.
1: Appreciate it.
0: You were the first one. This is like a really popular secret sound.
1: It sure is.
0: And you were the first. So enjoy your work. Enjoy whoop up days, okay?
1: Awesome. Thanks, man.
0: Cheers, Bernie. All right, now jackpot's at $1,580. And just in time for the dramatic music to end right about now. Perfect timing.
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That band right there, Default, will be performing at Whoop Up Days this Friday, 9:30 p.m. If you've not heard the lineup for Whoop Up Days for the live music, it's really, really awesome. Fifi Dobson, Thursday, August 20th, 9:30 p.m., the Whoop Up Days live stage. And Saturday will be Gord Banford. So looking forward to that. Whoop Up Days, I'm actually looking at the studio window right now, and it's getting exciting, the anticipation for the parade. I can see people already starting to take out their folded chairs, sit down, getting ready for all these amazing local floats. So that starts at 9 a.m. at Park Place Mall. Coming up next hour, I'm going to be giving away some tickets. This is what I'm doing all week at around the 8:20-ish hour. You got to listen for your cue to call. It's going to be this Jerry Reed song because it's hot all week. When you're hot, you're hot. When you hear this song, because I love it so much.

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1: I'm Cass Patterson. Whip Up Days gets underway today with the annual parade. It starts at 9 a.m. at Park Place Shopping Center and travels through South Lethbridge before ending at the Galbraith Elementary School. Road closures and transit disruptions are expected, so residents are encouraged to check their routes before heading out. City Hall will be closed during the parade. The fairgrounds open at noon with free admission until 3 p.m. Tuesday through Thursday. Lethbridge is launching a public engagement campaign on the city's next capital budget and 10-year capital plan. The Strong Roots, Stronger Future campaign will look at infrastructure needs, including parks, recreation, roads, and utilities. Residents can meet with city staff at several community events starting Wednesday. Those events can be found on our website. Council is expected to debate the next capital budget in November. According to a recent survey, most Albertans say a $100,000 lottery would be life-changing, but the money would be spent practically. The Prairie Moore survey found 46% of those asked would save or invest. The windfall, while 27% would pay bills and 20% would help family. Only 16% said that they would spend it on something purely for fun. Local news director Aaron Box. More details at MyLethbridgeNow.com.
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1: A chance of showers, even the risk of a thunderstorm today in 29. Tonight, a chance of showers, the risk of a thunderstorm in 11. Tomorrow, sunny in 29. Tomorrow night, cloudy periods in 12. On Thursday, it's sunny in 27.
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getting an early jump. It's in about, oh, what's that? I'm doing the math. Can we get a calculator? Okay, it's 8:09. If the parade starts at 9, that would be 51 minutes. Equals 51 minutes. Carry the one, carry the two. The Whoop Up Days parade starts at 9 a.m. at Park Place Mall. I'm going to let you know its route. Also, some fun things going on at Whoop Up Days when it starts, when the gates open. Something going on from 12 to 3 that you're going to want to know about, too. You can ride the midway, get some elephant ears. Also, this hour, around 8:20-ish, I'm going to be giving away some tickets to an amazing summer music festival this Saturday. Okay? It's a family fun pack of tickets. So if you have two people in your family or 20, you get in. I'll tell you how to win that. But first, what you need in excess right here on 94.1.

0: Happy Whoop Up Days. First day of Whoop Up Days here in Southern Alberta. It's Jordan hanging out with you on your 8 hour on it's Tuesday if you didn't know. Whoop Up Days. It is the start of Whoop Up Days, August 18th. The parade is going to be happening in around 47 minutes. It's taking place at Park Place Shopping Center. That's the starting location. People are already starting to line up on the streets. I can see it outside the studio right now. Here is the parade route, okay, if you want to know. Travel south along 3rd Street South. That's where people are already starting to sit down, line up. East on 3rd Ave South, north on 13th Street North, then east on 9th Ave North, dispersing. I love how they say disperse at the Galbraith Elementary School. So there you go. It's the start. There's already some pancake breakfasts going on. Downtown Lethbridge BRZ pancake breakfast might be still happening. Interfaith Food Bank 19th Annual Pancake Breakfast is going on. Woods Homes Waffle Breakfast. They wanted to switch it up a little bit. Gates open for Whoop Up Days at 12. And then today, tomorrow, and Thursday is free till 3, where there is free gate admission for all attendees at Whoop Up Days from noon to 3 p.m. And of course, concerts. There's Fifi Dobson. There's Defaults. There's the Midway. There's Elephant Ears. There's great food. If you got to see the menu on whoopupdays.ca. So yes, enjoy it. I'm excited to hang out at Whoop Up Days this year. And the weather is going to be it's going to be amazing. Though there is a bit of chance of rain later on today, but it's 30% chance, so we won't even talk about it. Today's a high of 29, mix of sun and cloud. Wednesday's 29, Thursday's 28, Friday's 29, Saturday's 32, Sunday's 29. Sunshine all the way through. So it's going to be nice and hot. Coming up, this is also, it's not just Whoop Up Days. There is a music festival going on in Raymond. It's the 7th annual Raymond Music Festival, and I'm going to be giving away a family pass. Good for a household of 4 people, 8 people, 20 people, whatever. Whatever your household number is. And that's coming up this Saturday. So all you got to do is listen for the cue to call. Because it's a really hot week and nice and sunny, this is going to be the song you got to listen for. The cue to call. When you hear this song, call me. When you're hot, you're hot. Okay, because I love this song too. When you're not, you're Jerry not. Reed. I'm going to play it for the rest of my show's existence. When you're hot, you're hot. So when you hear that, you call in. Be caller number 3 and you'll win 7th Annual Raymond Music Festival tickets, okay? It's coming up after these commercials. Hint.
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0: Call me right now. When you're not, you're hot. Want some 7th annual Raymond music tickets, family fun pack. Caller number 3. Yeah, okay. I love that song. But right now, it's Prism, Spaceship Superstar, right here on 94.1 CJOC.

0: fooling around with that synthesizer at the end of that song, let me tell you. Prism, Spaceship Superstar, Radio 94.1, CJOC. I saw them last year at Cornstalk. Awesome guys, and awesome to see. I never knew, I hate to admit it, that Prism was a thing. And then I saw them, now I'm a huge fan. They're all over my playlist. Okay, you know, your cue to call was this, Jerry Reed song. When you're not. I said, you call in, be the third caller, and you could win when you hear that song. Tickets, a family pass to the 7th annual Raymond Music Festival. Like I said, I was looking for caller number three. Caller number three, hello.
1: Hello, how's it going, man?
0: Hey, who am I speaking with?
1: This is Mike here.
0: Mike, did we lose connection a few weeks ago?
1: No, we didn't. I called in and I was two calls too early.
0: Oh, well, guess what? It's serendipity.
1: This is cool.
0: I think that word means you eventually get what's yours. And now you have won 7th annual Raymond Music Festival. It's a family pass, Mike. So it's good
1: Very cool.
0: Yeah, like how many people in your family?
1: Well, four.
0: Okay. Well, if you had eight, they could come along too. So there you go.
1: Wow.
0: Yeah, it's
1: got more family.
0: Get more family. So there you go, Mike. How's your summer going so far?
1: It's fantastic. I'm enjoying it quite well.
0: You're going to whoop
1: yours.
0: It's good, man. Are you going to whoop up days? It's the first day of it.
1: I don't know if we're going to make it to that this year. Busy working, so.
0: Oh,
1: I'm going to try.
0: Well, you try, and you get up to the Raymond for this music festival. It's going to be a blast.
1: Absolutely.
0: Okay, buddy, hang on the line. I'll say goodbye to you, get all some of the little bit of information there. Thanks for calling, and this is what happens. You maybe not be the caller for Secret Sound, but then you win tickets a couple weeks later.
1: That's fantastic.
0: Okay, buddy, just hold on the line there. I got to play this classic 90s song. I don't even have to say the name of this band. It's the first line, and you're like, okay, this is the 90s.
2: Yeah.

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1: I'm Cass Patterson. Whip Up Days gets underway today with the annual parade. It starts at 9 a.m. at Park Place Shopping Center and travels through South Lethbridge before ending at the Galbraith Elementary School. Road closures and transit disruptions are expected, so residents are encouraged to check their routes before heading out. City Hall will be closed during the parade. The fairgrounds open at noon with free admission until 3 p.m. Tuesday through Thursday. Lethbridge is launching a public engagement campaign on the city's next capital budget and 10-year capital plan. The Strong Roots, Stronger Future campaign will look at infrastructure needs, including parks, recreation, roads, and utilities. Residents can meet with city staff at several community events starting Wednesday. Those events can be found on our website. Council is expected to debate the next capital budget in November. According to a recent survey, most Albertans say a $100,000 lottery would be life-changing, but the money would be spent practically. The Prairie Moore survey found 46% of those asked would save or invest. The windfall, while 27% would pay bills and 20% would help family. Only 16% said that they would spend it on something purely for fun. Local news direct to your inbox. More details at MyLethbridgeNow.com. CJOC weather. A chance of showers, even the risk of a thunderstorm today and 29. Tonight, a chance of showers, the risk of a thunderstorm in 11. Tomorrow, sunny and 29. Tomorrow night, cloudy periods in 12. On Thursday, it's sunny and 27.
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0: What a week here in southern Alberta. The weather's going to be beautiful, nice and hot. And also, Whoop Updates, Raymond Music Festival. So much going on. Also, if you don't know, Half Price Deals Day is Thursday. So, like, all these things. By the way, how you doing? It's Jordan. Right here on 94.1, coming to you live from the new CJIC Arctic Spa Studio, powered by Energy Smart Canada. The high today is going to be 29. There might be a little bit of rain. I have to play Milli Vanilli three times a show. It's a requirement on my contract.
1: Whatever you do.
0: Okay, but it's a 30% chance. So, going to be a beautiful day. The parade, the Whoop Up Days parade starts at 9 a.m. at Park Place Mall. People are already starting to line up. I can see it outside the studio window here. And the gates open at Whoop Up Days at 12 p.m. There's free till 3 today, tomorrow, Thursday. So you get to go to the midways and just, they don't charge you. It's free till 3. Amazing, starting at 12. Also, like I said, Half Price Deals Day. 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Hi guys, how you doing? You know me, every Friday I get my beer there. So yes, lots going on this week in southern Alberta. And Whoop Up Days. I cannot wait for those elephant ears. The Jordan McCoy.

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0: Michael Jackson. Right here at 94.1 CJOC. When I was a kid in the 90s. Okay, when I was a teenager. I'm that old. I discovered Michael Jackson had done music in the 70s with the Jackson 5. And then he went solo late 70s, early 80s, of course. And then he was more disco before Thriller. And I was like obsessed with that Michael Jackson, the disco Michael Jackson and the Jackson 5 Michael Jackson. Oh, A, B, C, easiest. Loved it. And yeah, I would, I stole my sister's CD of the Jackson 5. I'm sorry, Jennifer. I don't know where it is now. I don't have a CD player. But that was the 90s. You discovered all that sort of, like, disco was kind of big in the 90s. Speaking of the 90s, if you're somebody who wants to relive the 90s, see that segue there? Yeah, that's pretty good. How did I get to the 90s from Michael Jackson? That's how I do it. Speaking of the late 90s, early 2000s, there's something going on locally that everybody's raving about. It's called New West Theater's Millennium, and we here at CJOC are a proud sponsor of it. Relive the music, the laughs, and the nostalgia from the late 90s and early 2000s, okay? Ryan Menny, who does the Ranch Show, he told me he's going to go. He went to the premiere, the opening night. He's going to go again. April Hansen, the same thing. She was like, it's amazing. Like, it's just an amazing show. So it's happening this week. I believe it goes on until August 22nd. Yes, it does. August 22nd. So this is like the last week to go. It's on tonight, by the way, 7:30 over at the Yates Theater. If you want tickets and you want to relive the 90s and the early 2000s, you got to go to newwesttheater.com.
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1: I'm Cass Patterson. Whip Up Days gets underway today with the annual parade. It starts at 9 a.m. at Park Place Shopping Center and travels through South Lethbridge before ending at the Galbraith Elementary School. Road closures and transit disruptions are expected, so residents are encouraged to check their routes before heading out. City Hall will be closed during the parade. The fairgrounds open at noon with free admission until 3 p.m. Tuesday through Thursday. Lethbridge is launching a public engagement campaign on the city's next capital budget and 10-year capital plan. The Strong Roots, Stronger Future campaign will look at infrastructure needs, including parks, recreation, roads, and utilities. Residents can meet with city staff at several community events starting Wednesday. Those events can be found on our website. Council is expected to debate the next capital budget in November. According to a recent survey, most Albertans say a $100,000 lottery would be life-changing, but the money would be spent practically. The Prairie Moore survey found 46% of those asked would save or invest. The Prairie Moore survey found 46% of those asked would save or invest the windfall, while 27% would pay bills and 20% would help family. Only 16% said that they would spend it on something purely for fun. Local news direct to your inbox. More details at mylethbridgenow.com.
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1: A chance of showers, even the risk of a thunderstorm today in 29. Tonight, a chance of showers, the risk of a thunderstorm in 11. Tomorrow, sunny in 29. Tomorrow night, cloudy periods in 12. On Thursday, it's sunny in 27.
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Yeah, such a great live song. Peter Frampton, Show Me the Way, right here on 94.1. How you doing? It's Jordan hanging out with you on your 9 hour right here. 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Just looking out my studio window here, and the parade, the Whoop Up Days parade, is starting. This is great. It's starting right now. I'll give you its parade route. If you're still not there, I'll let you know where it's going to be. Maybe you can just catch it before it gets past you. What else are we going to do? We're going to just talk about Whoop Up Days this hour, okay? So many great things happening in Whoop Up Days. I'll let you know when the gates open. Barbecues. Barbecues are a thing at Whoop Up Days, and there's a special one happening tomorrow. It's a pig roast, too. Okay, it's for somebody who's having a tough time, and he works at a really awesome place called New West Truck Center, and there he's been there for 35 years. His name's Sean Groves. We'll talk about the barbecue with fundraiser for him. What else? Oh my gosh, the music! I got your playlist all ready for you. When you're watching the Whoop Up Days Parade, have this in your headphones. We got some Kim Carnes, Betty Davis Eyes, anyone? Joni Mitchell, Dexy's Midnight Runner, Trooper, Joan Osborne. But first, Alanis Morissette right here on CJOC.

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0: days has officially started. When she snows you. Has it ever? I'm just looking at the studio window right now. I can see the start of it, the street. I don't know what street that is. But, oh my gosh, nothing like a parade to start off a summer festival. I'm waving at everybody. Hi, but they're not looking up. Hi. They're waving everybody down street level. Okay, Whoop Up Days Parade has started. I'll let you know the route right now. It's traveling south along 3rd Street South, east on 3rd Ave South, then north on 13th Street South, then east 9th Ave North, and then dispersing at the Galbraith Elementary School. I apologize if I'm saying that wrong. Galbraith. So yeah, there you go. Whoop Up Days has officially started. Gates open at 12. There's free till 3, where you can get in free admission 12 to 3 o'clock today. So, you know, no admission today. That's happening today, tomorrow, and Friday. Of course, default Fifi Dobson will be playing there Thursday, Friday. Gord Banford. There's like so much going on. Barbecues, pancakes, breakfast, barbecues. Lots of great food. There's a great barbecue happening tomorrow that needs to be on your radar. It's called the Whoop Up Days Customer Appreciation Barbecue. It's a fundraiser for Sean Groves. It's to help him fight cancer. He's going through a tough time right now. And he's worked at New West Truck Center for 35 years. And they got together and are having this amazing barbecue for him. I talked to Mikey and Trevor, really nice folks there at New West, and they let me know all about this barbecue. It's not just any barbecue. No. It's a special barbecue. It's not just hamburgers and hot dogs. No.
1: And we're doing a pig roast on Wednesday from 11 a.m. till 2 p.m. And all the proceeds are going to Sean's GoFundMe. And all the plates are by donation.
0: There's going to be some bouncy castles, Mikey?
2: A bouncy obstacle course, and there'll be sides with the barbecue that you can come and enjoy.
0: It's going to be in Lethbridge at 4110 9th Ave North. Is that at New West?
1: Yes.
2: That is, yes.
0: At New West. Talk a little bit about Sean Groves.
1: He's just been with us 35 years, and this hit us, a couple of us old long-termers, pretty hard when we heard this. This is close to the heart. So anything we could do to support Sean in any way is what we're doing, right? Like, this is a big deal for us. This is huge. So one of our customers named Dale Snow came up with the idea of the pig roast. And next thing you know, we've got details running all over the place. And we've got the party ready to go for Wednesday morning.
0: Yeah. I love a good party.
2: Here we go.
0: Especially during the day, right? It's not about during the day when you get to my age. It's better to party then. Where can listeners go? You had mentioned it's on the Whoop Up Days calendar. So whoopupdays.ca is where people can go.
1: Yes.
0: Pay by donation.
1: Yep. Plate by donation.
0: Well, thank you both for coming in here. What an amazing thing you're doing. And I'm sure, you know, Sean is probably super happy and grateful, and what a great place to work if you guys are doing this.
1: Thank you.
2: It is. Great. Yes. So, thank you so much.
0: Thank you, Mikey. Whoop Up Days, Customer Appreciation, Pig Roast Barbecue Fundraiser for Sean Groves, happening Wednesday, 11 a.m. to 2 p.m. 4110 9th Avenue North, New West Truck Center.
1: In the Industrial Park.
0: Yep. Thanks, guys.
2: Thank you.
0: Thank you. Good luck with this.
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0: Loves. Or gift cards. Especially gas gift cards. Yesterday, I was at a Gas King, you know, surprise. I tell you where the address is, and it's called the Gas King Top Up. You say hi, and you get a Gas King gift card for gas. Who doesn't love a gift card, especially a gas gift card? So you're going to have to listen. It's going to be until another month until we do it again. So keep listening, and it's gonna pop up, the Gas King Top Up. Always great to see listeners and just hang out and just have some chat. You know, I like to talk. Speaking of gift cards, CJOC. By the way, if you hear something in the background, that's the Whoop Up Days Parade. There might be some police sirens. I'm not getting arrested. It's the parade. CJOC gives back. We are turning 100 years old. I don't know if you knew that. And this is a thing where each week we give one lucky listener $100 worth of gift cards to local businesses. And every weekly winner will go into a huge end of the year draw for a whole bunch of prizes. Enter right now if you love gift cards. MyLethbridgeNow.com. And here's some of the local businesses taking part of it. The Meat Box, Crystal Springs. I had some of their cheese over the weekend. So good. Legacy Meats, Galaxy the Onion. And they know me. They love me. Westminster Liquor. I go there every Friday for my weekend fresh beer.
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0: It's the start of Whoop Up Days, and it's looking beautiful, though there might be a chance of rain around 4 o'clock, only 30%. A high of 29 today, a mix of sun and cloud. Wednesday's 29 again, sunny. Thursday's 28, and then Friday, 29. Sunshine both days.
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0: There's Ringo Starr, who's known as the Beatles, with a little help from my friends right here on 94.1 CJOC. Don't mind me. I've just been watching the parade, the Whoop Up Days parade, the whole 9 hour. Oh, this is what I love about Whoop Up Days. It brings the whole community together. It looks like Southern Alberta. Everybody's out there right now. By the way, whoever did the parade with the haunted house and Harley Quinn from Batman on top of it, A plus. Really, really like that. Enjoy the first day of Whoop Up Days today. That's it for me. Gates open at 12, and then, okay, this is what you got to know. Free till 3 at Whoop Up Days, going on today, tomorrow, and Thursday. From 12 to 3, free gate admission for all attendees. Okay, that'll be great. Get some elephant ears. Enjoy the midway. Going to be some great live music later on. Carly Kincaid is coming up next. By the way, CJOC Secret Sound jackpots at $1,580. We're almost at $1,600. Will anybody get this? Weather's looking great for Whoop Up Days. We're in the 29s the next couple days. 32 on Saturday. So it's a good excuse for me to play this.
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CJOC. Oh, I adore Heart. You know that. I have nothing but incredible things to say about them. They're one of my favorites of all time. I'm Carly Kincaid. Thank you for being here. Happy Taco Tuesday if you celebrate. Smoking hot day, 29 the high. It's Big Sugar, digging a hole. 94.1, CJOC.

0: 94.1 CJOC proud to support the 7th annual Raymond Music Festival. They've always got such great things happening in Raymond. So this is Saturday at Victoria Sports Park from 2 until 11, featuring live bands, local talent, food vendors. And tomorrow and Thursday, we will be giving away passes during the Jordan McCloskey Show and Afternoons with Mike D. So make sure that you tune in for your chance to win.
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Eddie Vedder, 94.1 CJOC. I'm Carly Kincaid. Have you seen pictures or video from Bonnie Tyler's funeral? It just happened, and we don't usually get this sort of invitation, I suppose, but the funeral streamed online so we could watch it. But just seeing all the people in the streets and throwing the flowers on the hearse, it was absolutely incredible to just see. You can still see pictures and video online, so you can go take a look at that if you want. Bonnie Tyler, Total Eclipse of the Heart, 94.1 CJOC.

0: Get up bright and early on Thursday and enjoy the 9th annual pancake breakfast put on by Southland Trailers. It will be delicious, done up by the Batter Boys. Live music from Luke James Bruce. There's a kids zone. And there is an exciting pancake eating competition. I don't know that I've ever heard of one of those before. But hey, I might give someone a run for their money. There's also a silent auction and door prizes. Admission is by donation, with all proceeds supporting the Lethbridge Therapeutic Riding Association. So it all goes down on Thursday at Southland Trailers.
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3: Birds are capable of complex cognition. Some of the most intelligent birds on our planet are parrots and corvidae, which include magpies, jays, crows, and ravens. But what makes these brainiac birds comparable in intelligence with the smartest apes, whales, and dolphins when they have such a significantly smaller brain structure? They actually have relatively large brains compared to their head size. A bird's brain is composed of a much larger number of neurons, 2 to 4 times what mammals have, and this helps the signals travel more rapidly with great efficiency, which strengthens their ability to implement problem-solving skills, to use tools to find a solution, and heightens their ability to understand abstract concepts. Scientists found the more neurons in certain regions of their brain, specifically the pallium, linked to greater intelligence and innovation in birds. Birds lack a neocortex, the area of a mammal's brain where working memory, planning, and problem-solving happen. Though their brains look quite different, they're actually wired quite similarly to a mammal's brain. Previous unknown arrangements have been found in a bird's brain that may function similarly to our neocortex, regions that are also linked to conscious thought. Knowing this, perhaps the term bird brain may in fact be a compliment.
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10: 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Sounds amazing. Tabor Corn Fest, recognized as Western Canada's largest free family festival, is happening Thursday, August 27th to Saturday, August 29th at Confederation Park with a parade, a midway, live entertainment, fireworks, and plenty of Tabor corn. Added bonus, you can win prizes by finding the corn man and taking selfies, also by shopping local, spending $25 or more, and then bringing those receipts and your selfies to the chamber tent on site to enter both draws. New S Theater's first show of the season, Millennium, is underway and runs until August 22nd at the Yates Memorial Theater, giving you a chance to step back to the late 90s and early 2000s. Equal parts concert, comedy, and nostalgic fever dream. Tickets and info online at newsstheater.com. And to add your event to what's going on, head to mylethbridgenow.com. 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
0: Sun and cloud, a chance of showers and 29. Today, beautiful. Tomorrow, sunshine 29. And Thursday, sunshine and 28.
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0: 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I'm Carly Kincaid. Now, I will never tell you that I'm a great cook. I mean, I'm okay. No one in our house is starving. However, if I see something online, it's a tip or a trick or something that looks delicious, I might just try it. Well, 18% of people say that they would be more likely to take cooking advice from a so-called food influencer than their own mother. And only 33% of people say that their mom's recipes are on par with cooking advice from social media. Now, I guess it depends who you're talking to. If you ask my kids, they may take advice from the internet and not from me. However, there are benefits both ways. When you get that advice from family, you're learning how to make dishes that you've loved since you were a kid. The internet can't give you that, but some things that food influencers have, like showing you dishes and hacks that you may have never heard of before, and they might be really good.
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0: on CJOC, there's a national day for everything, and today happens to be National Ice Cream Pie Day. I love ice cream cake. Ice cream pie, also delicious, especially if it's got a graham wafer or cookie crumble crust of some sort. So good. But in addition to it being National Ice Cream Pie Day, it's also National Fajita Day, which falls on Taco Tuesday, which is actually kind of perfect because sometimes these things just don't jive, but this year they jive.
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0: CJOC. Sun, cloud, a chance of showers, and 29 today. Tomorrow and Thursday, sunny skies, 29 and 28.
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words I love to say, Chumbawamba and Tub Thumping, 94.1 CJOC. Well, if you're a vegetarian or a vegan or just don't eat as much meat as maybe some other people do, lettuce could be a game changer for you. And we'll talk about that coming up.

0: you're a vegetarian or a vegan, or maybe you just don't eat a ton of meat for whatever reason, scientists have successfully engineered lettuce plants to produce something called myoglobin. It's the protein that gives meat its savory flavor. So this means that one day, plants could help produce ingredients for meat alternatives, something you've never thought of, right? They also say that the technology could eventually lead to iron-enriched lettuce. And we thought lettuce was all water.
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1: I'm Cass Patterson. Whoop Up Days gets underway today with the annual parade. It starts at 9 a.m. at Park Place Shopping Center and travels through South Lethbridge before ending at the Galbraith Elementary School. Road closures and transit disruptions are expected, so residents are encouraged to check their routes before heading out. City Hall will be closed during the parade. The fairgrounds open at noon with free admission until 3 p.m. Tuesday through Thursday. Lethbridge is launching a public engagement campaign on the city's next capital budget and 10-year capital plan. The Strong Roots, Stronger Future campaign will look at infrastructure needs, including parks, recreation, roads, and utilities. Residents can meet with city staff at several community events starting Wednesday. Those events can be found on our website. Council is expected to debate the next capital budget in November. According to a recent survey, most Albertans say a $100,000 lottery would be life-changing, but the money would be spent practically. The Prairie Moore survey found 46% of those asked would save or invest. The Prairie Moore survey found 46% of those asked would save or invest the windfall, while 27% would pay bills and 20% would help family. Only 16% said that they would spend it on something purely for fun. Local news direct to your inbox. More details at MyLethbridgeNow.com.
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3: 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Feed wheat is up $7 at $3.02 per ton or $8.22 per bushel. And corn is up $2 at $3.07 per metric ton. In the milling wheat markets, September Minneapolis futures are higher 16 cents at $6.85 with local hard red spring bid for August-September movement at $8.75 per bushel. In the oilseeds, November canola futures are up $12.40 at $8.16 per ton or $18.51 per bushel. And in the pulse markets, nearby red lentil prices remain at 22 cents per pound, and yellow peas are at 7.45 per bushel. Looking at cattle, October live cattle futures dropped $3.65 to $2.16.40 per hundredweight. 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
1: A chance of showers, even the risk of a thunderstorm today in 29. Tonight, a chance of showers, the risk of a thunderstorm in 11. Tomorrow, sunny in 29. Tomorrow night, cloudy periods in 12. On Thursday, it's sunny in 27.
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0: That is my all-time favorite Sarah McLachlan song. It's Possession. 94.1 CJOC Lunchtime. I'm Carly Kincaid. What are you having today? Maybe you're having a big bowl of soup. And I mention this because my kids, they will steal my phone all the time. They're 15 and 17. They've got their own phones. I don't know why they think they need mine. However, they're always taking it. And I'm finding weird things like pictures and stuff and videos in my phone all the time. I just found 9 separate pictures, very close-up pictures, of a bowl of soup.
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0: 94.1 CJOC, it's the Guess Who. I'm Carly Kincaid. Have you ever thought about adding more whimsy to your life? I just like saying whimsy. Whimsy. We're going to talk about how we can do this coming up.
1: I found me a reason. So check me tomorrow. We'll see if I'm leaking.

0: Matthew Goodband, 94.1 CJOC. Have you ever considered adding more whimsy to your life? Probably not, at least not in those words, right? But it actually sounds like something pretty cool that we could actually do just to make things a little bit better. They're tiny shifts that can turn an ordinary day into something a little bit better, like eating breakfast outside. If it's a nice morning, yeah, sit outside, have your bowl of cereal, buy one new thing every time you go to the grocery store. I like that idea, and I'd never considered it before, but maybe it's a different brand, maybe it's a different flavor of something, or something entirely different. But here's one that sounds awesome. Whether or not you've got kids, it doesn't matter. Keep a small flower, star, or heart-shaped cookie cutter in your kitchen. And when you need a little pick-me-up, make everything into little flowers, stars, or heart shapes. Whether it's a piece of toast or whether it's a vegetable or a piece of fruit, you could have some very cute food.
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3: 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Some of the most intelligent birds on our planet are parrots and corvidae, which include magpies, jays, crows, and ravens. But what makes these brainiac birds comparable in intelligence with the smartest apes, whales, and dolphins when they have such a significantly smaller brain structure? They actually have relatively large brains compared to their head size. A bird's brain is composed of a much larger number of neurons, 2 to 4 times what mammals have, and this helps the signals travel more rapidly with great efficiency, which strengthens their ability to implement problem-solving skills, to use tools to find a solution, and heightens their ability to understand abstract concepts. Scientists found the more neurons in certain regions of their brain, specifically the pallium, linked to greater intelligence and innovation in birds. Birds lack a neocortex, the area of a mammal's brain where working memory, planning, and problem-solving happen. Though their brains look quite different, they're actually wired quite similarly to a mammal's brain. Previous unknown arrangements have been found in a bird's brain that may function similarly to our neocortex, regions that are also linked to conscious thought. Knowing this, perhaps the term bird brain may in fact be a compliment.
2: Learn more on the Petland Lethbridge Facebook page. 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
6: Sun, cloud, showers, 29 today. Tomorrow, sunshine, 29. And Thursday, sunny skies and a high of 28.
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0: Tabor Corn Fest just around the corner, Thursday the 27th to Saturday the 29th at Confederation Park. 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Now, when you're there, find the corn man. 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Take a selfie with corn man. 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

0: for being here this afternoon. I'm Carly Kincaid, 94.1 CJOC. Well, have you ever had a luxury letdown? We're going to talk about that coming up.
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0: 17 seconds of meatloaf. 94.1 CJOC, my name is Carly Kincaid. Have you ever had a luxury letdown? And it's exactly what it sounds like it would be. It's luxury items and experiences that sound amazing in theory, but turn out to be a little disappointing in real life. Some of the best examples of luxury letdown, owning a boat, because they say that boats are just money pits. I do not have a boat. I do not know. I mean, they're fun to go on, right? But they cost a lot of money. Designer clothing and handbags, first class flights. And at the top of the list of luxury letdowns, hot tubs. They're fun at first, way too expensive to upkeep, and then they often go unused for most of the year.
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0: hope you've got your tickets to see Bryan Adams. 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I'm Carly Kincaid. 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
0: Sun and cloud, a chance of showers today and a high of 29. Tomorrow, sunshine 29. And Thursday, another sunny day with

4.1 CJOC, it's Styx. I've got a Styx guitar pick that I got at a Gowan show, which was super cool. 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

0: Doug and the Slugs. 94.1 CJOC. I'm Carly Kincaid. That's it. That's all for me. I'm out. Thank you for being here. We'll do it all over again tomorrow. I look forward to that. Enjoy the rest of your afternoon. I'll leave you with Edwin McCain next.
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Just after 2 o'clock here in the CJOC Arctic Spas Energy Smart Studio, we're going to hear from Norman Greenbaum, little Nick Kershaw, maybe some Sam Roberts, and right now we've got the Rolling Stones. Here's Sympathy for the Devil for your Tuesday afternoon.

Sure, parenting can be tough, but look at it this way. 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Summer Sizzles on CJOC.

0: Daniel Powder here on your CJOC Tuesday afternoon. How could you have a bad day when there is so much going on in the community? Happy Tuesday, my friends. Or should I say it's Whoop Up Day's kickoff day, the first day of the one of the most fun weeks we have over the entire year. Whether you're going to the Midway, some pancake breakfast, whether you caught some events already, maybe you got one of those taco salad in a bag lunches. What have you got up to so far, and what are you going to get up to for the rest of the week? Let me know over on the text line, 403-388-4646.
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0: Sam the Man Roberts here on your CJOC Tuesday afternoon. That's Don't Walk Away, Eileen. And did you head on over downtown? Maybe you were on 3rd Avenue. Maybe you were on 13th Street. Did you catch the Whoop Up Days Parade today? It was a big one. It was beautiful. Our sister station just down the hall, The Ranch, they had their car in there. The host, Ryan, was running around in one of those inflatable cowboy suits with a horse. He worked up a real lather. It was a beautiful day. The weather has been cooperating so far. We could not ask for more. Now, of course, after the parade, there were some pancake breakfasts. There was a barbecue lunch. I hit up the mayor's barbecue lunch, and I'll tell you about that in a little bit. But first, did you hit up the parade? Did you get any of the prizes that people were handing out? I really wanted a pair of the sunglasses or a mini football, but I just missed it. Did catch some of Luke James Bruce performing live before his performance at the Pancake Breakfast on Thursday and then at the Whoop Up Days stage on Saturday.
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0: Weather. Cloudy and 27 degrees here in Lethbridge and surrounding area right now. High of 29 this afternoon. Risk of a thunderstorm, a little hazy with some smoke as well, dropping down to 11 overnight tonight. Scorching hot for the rest of the week into the weekend. Wednesday, Thursday, Friday, Saturday, Sunday, Monday. Sunshine and highs between 28 and 32 degrees.
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0: No trip to Tom's Diner required for me this afternoon here on your CJOC Tuesday, because if you head on over to the CJOC socials, Facebook, Twitter, Instagram, you'll see that I hit up both a pancake breakfast and a barbecue lunch today for Whoop Up Days. Now, if you missed all of the ones today and yesterday, there are still some more coming up over the course of the week. So tomorrow, there's a P&H Milling pancake breakfast, goes from 7 to 10. Norbridge Whoop Up Days pancake breakfast goes from 8 to 11 over at the Norbridge Senior Center. Arctic Spa's pancake breakfast goes from 8 a.m. until noon. That's over at 2825 B 2nd Avenue South. And there's a Chinook Regional Hospital barbecue that goes from 11:30 a.m. till 2:30 p.m. and a pig roast that goes from 11 a.m. till 2 p.m. That's over at 4110 9th Avenue North. So those are your Wednesday events. And I want to know which ones you're going to hit. Let me know where you're planning on attending, Facebook, Twitter, Instagram, or on the text line 403-388-4646.
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1: Good afternoon, I'm Storm Lenny. Whoop Up Days has officially kicked off with the annual parade this morning. Following the parade, the annual Mayor's Barbecue took place outside City Hall. Along with these annual kickoff events, the Whoop Up Days grounds opened at noon. There is free admission to the grounds Wednesday and Thursday until 3 p.m. for those looking to save some money as they attend the local event. More information on Whoop Up Days can be found on our website. Lethbridge is launching a public engagement campaign on the city's next capital budget and 10-year capital plan. The Strong Roots, Stronger Future campaign will look at infrastructure needs, including parks, recreation, roads, and utilities. Residents can meet with city staff at several community events starting Wednesday. Council is expected to debate the next capital budget in November. According to a recent survey, most Albertans say a $100,000 lottery win would be life-changing, but the money would be spent practically. The Prairie Moore survey found 46% of those asked would save or invest the windfall, while 27% would pay bills and 20% would help family. Only 16% said they'd spend it on something purely for fun.
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1: Weather. In our weather forecast tonight, the chance of showers or a thunderstorm dropping down to 11, sunny with a high of 29 tomorrow afternoon, clear skies tomorrow night dropping down to 10, and sunny with a high of 28 for Thursday. I'm Storm Lenny.
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Just after 3 o'clock here in the CJOC Arctic Spa's Energy Smart Studio, we're going to hear from the Eurythmics, a little REM, and right now we've got Led Zeppelin, Zeppelin Rules. Who's Do You Maker for your CJOC Tuesday?

0: Led Zeppelin for your CJOC Tuesday afternoon. If you head on over to our website, mylethbridgenow.com, click on the news tab. We've got some new and exciting things to talk about. There's a new Lethbridge initiative that opened up yesterday. 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

0: 94.1 CJOC, joined by some very important guests in the booth today. I've got Connor and Dior from Onyx Realty today. Thanks so much for joining me.
1: Yeah, thanks for having us.
2: Yeah, thank you very much.
0: Now, you're not just here on a social call. You've got the Onyx Realty Charity Golf Tournament coming up soon, right?
1: Yes, we're super excited. Best day of the year, in my opinion.
0: And what day is that happening?
1: That's August 29th.
0: Wow, that's coming up real
1: coming
0: fast.
1: Coming up 11 days real quick. Today. Yeah, real quick.
0: Okay, so the timeline is on for that. So it's a big, long-standing event. It's a huge tradition here across Southern Alberta. Beloved, but it's your first year running it, right?
1: It is our first year, and that will be the best year. Golf tournament.
2: It will be the best year, yes. Yeah.
0: That's how we know it's going to be great. Fresh faces coming in, locking it down, and a little chip on your shoulder, right?
1: Yeah, just a little one. Yeah.
2: Just a little.
0: Now, as I recall, last year you raised $28,000, and this year you're aiming to beat that, right?
1: Oh, yeah. We're going to blow it out of the water.
2: Mm-hmm,
1: yeah.
2: We sure are.
0: And what is the money being raised for?
2: So we've got the Law Enforcement Torch Run, that's Special Olympics, and the Logan Boulay Fund.
1: Awesome charities.
0: Yeah. Two incredible causes, absolutely.
1: Yes. Yeah.
0: And, of course, near and dear to Alberta's heart there as well.
1: Of course, mm-hmm. Yeah.
0: What's the schedule on the day?
2: Oh, boy. So what we're going to do is we're going to start. Everyone's going to gather around noonish. We're going to grab some pizza, red tomato pies. Shout out to Red Tomato Pies, my boy Brandon. We're going to eat some pizza. And then everyone's going to gather their carts around like 1 o'clock. And then you're going to hear the horn and it's tea time. It's a good long day. I won't lie. It's a long day of golf.
1: 120 golfers
2: as well.
1: It's a lot
2: of golfers.
1: So a lot of golfers, a lot of golf.
2: A lot of golf. But no, it's a good time. It's a really good group of people out there, really good sponsors, everything. And then once the golf's all done, we wrap it up, we come back to the clubhouse and we eat. There's a dinner afterwards sponsored by Dennis Dirtworks. And then we do the silent auction. That's when we get into the good stuff. And that's what we're looking for. We're looking for silent auction items.
1: Yes, we are.
2: We have quite a few already, but we definitely want to get some more. If any, local businesses, anything, want to get their name out there, put something in, we're looking for that. And like I said, it's all for a good cause, and we, even on the course itself, we have athletes helping out, which is awesome. So yeah, it's a good day.
0: And if there's a local business out there listening who wants to donate to the silent auction, how can they get a hold of you?
1: You can call either of us, Connor or Dior. My number is 403-715-6091.
2: And you can get a hold of me, Connor Irvine, at 403-382-9120.
0: Well, there you go. Any local businesses listening who want to get involved, call those numbers. And if not, then we'll see you on the links on the 29th, right?
1: Yes.
2: You betcha. We'll see you then.
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13: weather. 29 degrees with a mix of sun, cloud, and smoke here in Lethbridge and surrounding area right now. Winds gusting up to 40 kilometers an hour and chance of showers and risk of a thunderstorm. That's going to last as we drop down to 11 overnight tonight. Clearing up and staying hot for the rest of the week through the weekend. Wednesday, Thursday, Friday, Saturday, Sunday, Monday. Blue skies and highs between 28 and 30 degrees.
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0: Not the destination, it's the journey, and that holds very true here on your CJOC Tuesday afternoon. If you're out and about on the roads today, you don't want to get a photo radar ticket. Photo radar on McMaster Boulevard West and Canyon Parkway West, the old double west out there today. And don't forget, playground zones in effect from 7:30 a.m. until 9 p.m., 7 days a week, 365 days a year. Plenty of road work going on here in Lethbridge and surrounding area. Detour between 5th and 6th Avenue over at 15th Street South. I believe there's one over at 9th Avenue and 13th Street South as well. Scenic Drive's got road work, so there's a detour where you can't get onto Scenic from 6th Avenue. Whoop Up Drive, Highway 3, the whole shebang. If you see anything we need to know about, accidents, incidents, delays, road closures, expect additional traffic over by the exhibition grounds as well, with Whoop Up Days kicking off. Give us a call or text when it's safe to do so. If you see anything, 403-388-4646.
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1: Good afternoon, I'm Storm Lenny. Whoop Up Days has officially kicked off with the annual parade this morning. Following the parade, the annual Mayor's Barbecue took place outside City Hall. Along with these annual kickoff events, the Whoop Up Days grounds opened at noon. There is free admission to the grounds Wednesday and Thursday until 3 p.m. for those looking to save some money as they attend the local event. More information on Whoop Up Days can be found on our website. Lethbridge is launching a public engagement campaign on the city's next capital budget and 10-year capital plan. The Strong Roots, Stronger Future campaign will look at infrastructure needs, including parks, recreation, roads, and utilities. Residents can meet with city staff at several community events starting Wednesday. Council is expected to debate the next capital budget in November. According to a recent survey, most Albertans say a $100,000 lottery win would be life-changing, but the money would be spent practically. The Prairie Moore survey found 46% of those asked would save or invest the windfall, while 27% would pay bills and 20% would help family. Only 16% said they'd spend it on something purely for fun.
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1: Weather. In our weather forecast tonight, the chance of showers or a thunderstorm dropping down to 11, sunny with a high of 29 tomorrow afternoon. Clear skies tomorrow night dropping down to 10 and sunny with a high of 28 for Thursday. I'm Storm Lenny.
0: The songs that take you somewhere and take your breath away.

Just after 4 o'clock here in the CJOC Arctic Spa's Energy Smart Studio. I'm actually only going to be here for a couple minutes. I've got to hit the road. We're going to hear from Lionel Richie, a little Alanis Morissette, and I'm going to be doing the rest of my show live from the Midway at Whoop Up Days, so look for me there. I'll have some things to hand out. Give me a crisp high five. I'll be trying some Midway snacks. Right now, here's Doucette, All I Want to Do, for your CJOC Tuesday afternoon.

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Still singing along to 94.1 CJOC. Hits of the 70s, 80s, and 90s.

0: It's Mike D coming at you live from Whoop Up Days 2026. Just got onto the fairgrounds, did a quick lap around. I've been checking out the rides. I've been seeing what we got going on. I notice no Ring of Fire this year, but my favorite ride, well, my favorite two rides are still here. My number one favorite ride, of course, is, as always, the Haunted House. My second favorite ride every year is the bumper cars. And if you didn't know, from 6 to 7 every day, CJOC is giving you free rides on the bumper cars. We're paying for the full hour. That means you can come in, and between 6 and 7, you can ride on the bumper cars for free, for $0.99. 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You don't need a wristband. We are covering it because we're your friends and we want you to have fun. Maybe next year we'll do the Haunted House, but this year it's bumper cars free from 6 to 7 at Whoop Up Days. It's Mike D for 94.1 CJOC.
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0: The Eagles giving you the best of my love here on your CJOC afternoon. It's Mike D coming at you live from the fairgrounds of Whoop Up Days 2026. Now, keep an eye out for me, because if you see me out and about, I'm walking around the Midway, I'm eating some snacks, I'm having some fun, you got to swing by and say, Mike, I want some of those passes that you've got for the Raymond Music Festival. That's coming up this Saturday. It goes from 2 to 11 p.m. And I've got some wristbands that are good for a full household. Not just one person, not just a family, a whole household. And I've seen some of the houses out in Raymond. They are big ones. So if you're out there, you and, you know, your husband, your wife, your partner, your kids, if you live with your grandparents, the whole household can swing on by, full passes for them. But you got to track me down and say, Mike, I want those music festival passes, and I will hand them off until I have none left. Here at Whoop Up Days 2026, it's Mike D for CJOC.
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14: Weather. 29 degrees with a mix of sun, smoke, and clouds. Chance for on and off showers. Risk of a thunderstorm and winds blowing up to 40 kilometers an hour. That's going to last overnight tonight as we drop down to 11 degrees. And then sunshine and heat for the rest of the week into the weekend. Wednesday, Thursday, Friday, Saturday, Sunday, Monday. Blue skies and highs between 27 and 32 degrees.
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0: little Robbie Robertson for your CJOC afternoon. It's Mike D coming at you live from the Whoop Up Days Fairgrounds 2026. We just checked out the Whoop Up Days Market, which is in the Trade and Convention Center. That's also where the powwow is taking place as well. And we're going to be checking out the stage in a little bit, check out and see where the bands are going to be playing. But right now we've just been doing some laps, taking it all in. I'm probably going to grab some food in the near future. This is your friendly reminder that from 6 to 7 p.m., CJOC is sponsoring free rides on the bumper cars. That's a full hour free bumper cars rides. So make sure you're here on the fairgrounds for 6 to 7 p.m. Ride the bumper cars, courtesy of us. We just want to make sure you have a good time.
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1: Good afternoon, I'm Storm Lenny. Whoop Up Days has officially kicked off with the annual parade this morning. Following the parade, the annual Mayor's Barbecue took place outside City Hall. Along with these annual kickoff events, the Whoop Up Days grounds opened at noon. There is free admission to the grounds Wednesday and Thursday until 3 p.m. for those looking to save some money as they attend the local event. More information on Whoop Up Days can be found on our website. Lethbridge is launching a public engagement campaign on the city's next capital budget and 10-year capital plan. The Strong Roots, Stronger Future campaign will look at infrastructure needs, including parks, recreation, roads, and utilities. Residents can meet with city staff at several community events starting Wednesday. Council is expected to debate the next capital budget in November. According to a recent survey, most Albertans say a $100,000 lottery win would be life-changing, but the money would be spent practically. The Prairie Moore survey found 46% of those asked would save or invest the windfall, while 27% would pay bills and 20% would help family. Only 16% said they'd spend it on something purely for fun.
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1: In our weather forecast tonight, the chance of showers or a thunderstorm dropping down to 11. Sunny with a high of 29 tomorrow afternoon. Clear skies tomorrow night dropping down to 10. And sunny with a high of 28 for Thursday. I'm Storm Lenny.
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0: Well, Pearl Jam for your CJOC drive at 5, or I guess for me it's more of a walk at 5. I'm walking the fairgrounds at Whoop Up Days 2026. Just made a little stop to enjoy some delicious street corn, and nothing tastes better than fair food, and it's for reasons I can't even fathom. I know it's probably the same food I could get at a lot of places, but it just tastes better when it's on the Midway. Whether it's one of the delightful food trucks you've got here, whether it's one of the internal ones, whether you're getting corn dogs, maybe you're getting some tacos. Tomorrow is National Potato Day, so that's when I'm going to treat myself to the cinder block of French fries, the absolute king of snacks. What else could you possibly eat on National Potato Day? What snacks are you looking forward to trying at Whoop Up Days? Let me know over on the text line, 403-388-4646, or tell me in person if you see me.
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0: Well, Aerosmith here on the CJOC Drive at 5, coming at you live from Whoop Up Days 2026. Just running around, checking out the Midway, been checking out the concert, musical acts going on all night tonight, I believe until around 11 o'clock. That's going to last throughout the rest of the week as well, including our friends Default and Jade Elephant on Friday night. Make sure you're coming out, you're checking out the stage, you're checking out all the different attractions. The rodeo kicks off, I think, Thursday or Friday. There's a lot going on, and there's only so much time, whether you're checking out some pancake breakfast out in the community, maybe some barbecue lunches, then you're heading into the Midway, which is free until 3 for the next couple days. So if you can get in nice and early, you can skip out on paying the fees to get in, and then you just got to pay for rides. Those are the most important parts, right?
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3: Birds are capable of complex cognition. Some of the most intelligent birds on our planet are parrots and corvidae, which include magpies, jays, crows, and ravens. But what makes these brainiac birds comparable in intelligence with the smartest apes, whales, and dolphins when they have such a significantly smaller brain structure? They actually have relatively large brains compared to their head size. A bird's brain is composed of a much larger number of neurons, 2 to 4 times what mammals have, and this helps the signals travel more rapidly with great efficiency, which strengthens their ability to implement problem-solving skills, to use tools to find a solution, and heightens their ability to understand abstract concepts. Scientists found the more neurons in certain regions of their brain, specifically the pallium, linked to greater intelligence and innovation in birds. Birds lack a neocortex, the area of a mammal's brain where working memory, planning, and problem-solving happen. Though their brains look quite different, they're actually wired quite similarly to a mammal's brain. Previous unknown arrangements have been found in a bird's brain that may function similarly to our neocortex, regions that are also linked to conscious thought. Knowing this, perhaps the term bird brain may in fact be a compliment.
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0: Cooling off down to 11 degrees overnight tonight. Chance for on and off rain showers and risk of a thunderstorm clearing up for the rest of the week into the weekend. Wednesday, Thursday, Friday, Saturday, Sunday, Monday, sunshine, blue skies, scorching hot heat, highs between 28 and 32 degrees.
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0: Total Chilliwack here on the CJOC Drive at 5. It's the Live from Whoop Up Days 2026 edition. I've been creeping around the Midway, but I always come back to one very important place. That is one of my favorite rides of all time. I'm talking about the bumper cars. Now, the bumper cars are free from 6 until 7 p.m., so in about 15 minutes or so, well, maybe closer to 10. 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
1: Good afternoon. I'm Storm Lenny. Whoop Up Days has officially kicked off with the annual parade this morning. Following the parade, the annual Mayor's Barbecue took place outside City Hall. Along with these annual kickoff events, the Whoop Up Days grounds opened at noon. There is free admission to the grounds Wednesday and Thursday until 3 p.m. for those looking to save some money as they attend the local event. More information on Whoop Up Days can be found on our website. Lethbridge is launching a public engagement campaign on the city's next capital budget and 10-year capital plan. The Strong Roots, Stronger Future campaign will look at infrastructure needs, including parks, recreation, roads, and utilities. Residents can meet with city staff at several community events starting Wednesday. Council is expected to debate the next capital budget in November. According to a recent survey, most Albertans say a $100,000 lottery win would be life-changing, but the money would be spent practically. The Prairie Moore survey found 46% of those asked would save or invest the windfall, while 27% would pay bills and 20% would help family. Only 16% said they'd spend it on something purely for fun.
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1: Weather. In our weather forecast tonight, the chance of showers or a thunderstorm dropping down to 11. Sunny with a high of 29 tomorrow afternoon. Clear skies tomorrow night dropping down to 10. And sunny with a high of 28 for Thursday. I'm Storm Lenny.
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